with a juvenile warrant, something else I can think of it. Probably 17.

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Medic 1, Engine 4, 109 Palm Street. 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

my calendar. Slow down. Yeah, that's our TTJD personalized.

21-18 Park Avenue, 211-8 Park Avenue. The people out there that says that they have guns and drugs and alcohol. And

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An infraction. An expired gun permit that shows no contact orders.

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in the area of Madison Avenue, 53rd Street, White Ford Focus, Oslo Plate 233, Edward CM, Queen. Advised last seen in the area of northbound Madison Avenue, all over the roadway. Power no longer behind the vehicle. Approximate 4-minute time delay. And even not clear.

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1: 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Caller advised White Buick Regal. 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
0: 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There's a male. He's probably about 60. He's breathing. Possible overdose. Can you start a medic?
1: Oh, I'm talking to 15 up there.

0: 2910 Broadway Street, Burger King, front open door, CP is like, we're driving through, the door in the drive-thru area is propped open with a bucket, they'd like, they didn't see any cars or any people in the area.
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0: policing.
1: What is the service?
0: Can you tell this is an ID? What are you, policing?
1: What are you, policing?
0: You said that this is an ID.

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1: Okay, 13's clear.
0: I know you're clear.

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1: Wednesday, 15.
2: Which one, Kelly?
1: Okay, 10.

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0: from Michigan with an unknown male and female. There's more than there is. We're also getting a trouble with the 1513 South 24th Street clothes card, the subject that he found in his house. So this is having a blue Equinox following a white GMC 2500 last southbound 16 from North J. John.
1: We're all around the trouble.
0: Okay.
1: I'm in an area of trouble with.

to locate near 67 and 69 northbound. 69 northbound and State Road 57. Silver Toyota Corolla, possible plate, William Henry X-ray 612. William Henry X-ray 612. Billy, female black driver, appears to be smoking something, head keeps rolling and dropping all over the roadway. Last seen passing the 224 northbound on 69. Billy, Massachusetts, 22.

Yeah, I got a text ring 331 to the 15 at 10:51 via red or hatchback.

Central and 5th, Central Avenue, East 5th Street. Caller saying that there's a party with underage drinking in this area. He says it's going to be in the Tuscan neighborhood, two neighboring houses, people in the driveways.

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0: Hi, Simon.
1: There is no fundraiser director. 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
0: Thank you very much.
2: Advising that there'll be involved male harassing people in the building, won't stop yelling, advising their self-identified.

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1: I'm clear, thank you.
0: 2230.
1: Can you not start the back?
0: I'm sorry, thank you.
1: Unfortunately, 1023.

0: 半年时间。三十年。He was yard in Willow Davis, Willow Road Davis Drive. I guess
1: Predator's logging today.

0: 1359 in front of the Waffle House on 13. In the car versus SUV, no known injuries.
1: Okay.
0: 23. Same side.

0: 0203-05 domestic.
1: Two, go ahead.
0: Five,

0: That was 46, that's 4.
1: 6.
0: 2316. Angle's 8, English 5, Quarters is clear on the shore.
1: Angle's 8, I'm clear, 1028.
0: 9.
1: David Mary, item 655.

0: 21, 29 handgun.
1: Okay. 22, 22.

0: 30th.
1: Okay.
0: This is a 1046 on County Line, the south, D, David. They've got help. They've got what they need. I'll check on it in about 30 minutes if anyone calls.

first name Colt, last name Welsh, W-E-L-S-H, 10-15-1995.

However, he does have a 1096 alert. Also, it's noted as ex-military can use marijuana with unknown weapons to officer safety alert.

0: 太喜欢推翻呀。
1: Yeah, but that was also shared with their teachers, the motorcycle that has not under the bracket to it.
0: Okay.
1: I'm southbound from

Medic 1, Rescue 1, Carter House, 600 Main Street, 330, Chess King. Medic 1, Rescue 1, Carter House, 600 Main Street, 330, Chess King.

Anderson's welfare check. I'm behind their vehicle. They are northbound MLK 67 right now.

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0: Engine 8. 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
1: 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He's in custody.
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1: Minute 13.
0: Routine myself and 3 or 4, take that. 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

0: 911 hang up on call back. They said something and hung up, unable to understand. Called twice, went to voicemail. But you know, I did have a previous trouble with the juvenile on the 23rd of this month.
1: I'll check my nose.

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1: That's it.
0: Wait, I heard you.

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0: 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I'll be 10-8. If we get called for a suicide murderer out here for a lift, you know they're waiting for a driver.
1: Okay, right. 14, you have a apartment number out here?

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1: Hospital, bitch. Claire, what's her name?
0: 10-9.
1: What is her name?
0: Let me look it up.
1: Come on, down.

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The high lows, 600 North, MLK.

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2: Is that true?
1: 48, 48, 30. 43. District Liberty is on the Southwest Muncie.
2: 43. Is that square?
1: 48, that's just one.
3: Good.
1: The county's not going to be able to do the liaison right now.

0: Only able to run a couple of recharging. 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

Yeah, but you can pick it back 4838 on 1500 North. Sorry for a minute, we'll get to that. Clear, I appreciate it.

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1: 快点叫你说大概是什么？你就说的那个log。
0: Also, medics in this regard, everyone's refusing to let me in my corner.
1: Okay.

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0: Control from rescue plane. 81, can you also put us on the scene? Serious PI, we're also en route.

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1: 1799 Ocean Henry Charles comes back to reabort the innocent on October 2014 Kia, expires 2028-2025, so he expires the late. Yes. 805, English, good morning.

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0: 经爱人啊，不知道是人家的还是夫人
1: 师傅。

The OLN, you provided suspect to Kevin Rhodes of Anderson on a valid driver's expired 10-16-2030 did occur on point. Signal 80, no priors.

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Rockwell 1, Chesterfield 2. 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
0: Okay, 7, he's my 8, and it was 26, 1, 9, 6, 0, correct.

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0: 234.

0: changes the narrative for the trouble with on West 9th Street. 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
1: Okay, sir.

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1: Code 6, 4-2-3 secure, spoke to you, speak to them.
0: Okay, 44.

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1: Yeah, grade 4, do you know, play the officer, check the function.

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2-10-205, you can disregard 310. Additional, she's advising that the male subject from the numerous calls earlier also needs an ambulance for a possible broken arm.

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1: Negative.
0: Clear, 3-5-3-10, you can just run.
1: Go clear, 10-8.

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0: Good.
1: Okay, she says this other agency for 14 Harrison Street, check for a towel in Cooper. Alta County at 9 p.m. at 10:32 with them, battered a subject. There's more in the narrative.
0: Alexandria 6, all other Alexandria units being off that location.

Boulevard, 3101 Martin Luther King Jr. Boulevard. One company called advising it to get me in from BSO Boyd off 104 overhead door. They just made contact with the key holder, other than on route.

0: of making contact with him, but I need to speak with someone from that agency.
1: Oh, you're aware on TX right now, getting you a phone number. 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Please, we have it.

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1: 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We're getting mileage is 157.

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0: 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It's about Holly Boulevard.
1: Forty-three,

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1: Go ahead. I don't know who that is.
0: 100, are you still working the stolen vehicle?
1: She knows who has it. She just still hasn't gotten it back. 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She's going to call me back if I need to have you delete that or not.
0: 4032 is behind that vehicle.
1: Be stopped and told to take it back to the owner. She's been blowing my phone up here on the station.

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1: What's happening out there? 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
1: Are you clear on Glenn Henders that day?
0: Affirmative. She's got the news. 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
1: 48 seconds, yeah.

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1: 100.
0: I've attached you to a property damage vehicle on the signal 6.

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I'll let you know if he calls him back.

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the Charles Charles, Arjun Robert Young, versus Eddie Demetrius, David Edward, Mary Edward, Tom Robert, Ivy Union, Sam, first check middle is going to be SN, date of birth 327-1985 black male.

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1: Any ARAC personnel provided that the FFFC to indicate the possible treatment for you?
0: I'm not sure.
1: I'm clear.
0: 113 might know.
1: 105, I think 4832 might be at the area, I'm not sure. If that's Callahan, unit number, yeah, he's the area. Thank you,

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1: He said they closed East Hawaiian Tower just to try.
0: Police closed, you would have sent to me.

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0: the other time that crashed.
1: One to the call came in at 8:17. Do you want your arrival time?
0: No, I'm looking at some cameras.
1: I'm clear.

0: 3.
1: Anderson Chase Apartment, 2505 East 10th Street, Apartment C as in Charles 20, Apartment C as in Charles 20. Callers having trouble with it. Troy Whitley, they're now screaming, advising he's going to destroy the apartment. Troy Whitley does live there. Callers wanting him to leave. However, he is on house arrest at that address. She's advising there is a PO. However, dispatch is not able to find one.
0: So, okay. Move there, 3 quick.
1: 929.

Ladder 81, Engine 81, Engine 82, Engine 84, Medic 81, Medic 83, Battalion 80, Fire Ground 1. West Taylor Street, and Southwest Street. Outbuilding or shed fire. Ladder 81, Engine 81, Engine 82, Engine 84, Medic 81, Medic 83, Battalion 80, Fire Ground 1. West Taylor Street, and Southwest Street. Outbuilding or shed fire.

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1: I believe you justify it, huh?
2: Okay, clerk. 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

0: You can release the operator. 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
1: 44 East 900 North, 44 East 900 North. I was imagining that her neighbor came to the door and began harassing a caregiver.
0: Contacted. Wait, what's up?

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1: How are you going to do it?
0: 2 East Timor, hang on, we trust. Hey, Adam, X-ray 423, away. Should be somewhere
1: out. Sound good?

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听众没事，是我爱你，就是。没多少。Okay. Okay, sir, I'll wait a little.

0: incoming units to the 109 accident update. There is one patient trapped in the passenger side of the one vehicle. It should just be a door pop.
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East County Road 600 South, and South State Road 109. Accident with injury.

610 East 5th Street. 610 East 5th Street. Front desk is requesting 1411 to signal light for photos. Callers advising that his HVAC unit was stolen and reported yesterday. It was found in the alley between 4th and 5th. Callers, the maintenance man will be standing by at the address. 610 East 5th.

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1: 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Second, patrol check.
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0: 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Medic 82. East County Road 600 South and South State Road 109. 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
2: Are you clear on traffic en route 2680?
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9 Harvestman Court, 2559 Harvestman Court, doing a welfare check on Robert Gardner, further in the narrative.

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0: David Ocean King 208, hurry turn 2 in Alexandria, Marquez, out of Frankfurt on a block 2020G, back to Signal 80.
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0: Thanks, goodbye.

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1: 11-6. English, you got one.
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0: 130 is in Columbus.
1: In the fire parking lot, the New Drive Credit Union that they're building, caller said a male said it went inside the building, doesn't think anyone should be there. No, they have no description.
0: Clear. 6, I'm clear.
1: 135.

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Caller's having trouble with somebody trying to block them in. White Chevy Trax, plate 219 Edward William Mary. Caller is in a black passenger car.

0: There's nothing at the residence or behind the residence indicating a crash. I even drove down East of 32, so I feel like there's nothing there either. Got you to the middle.
1: Hello, Joseph.

Medic 3, Rescue 1. 1630 West 6th Street. 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

0: 10909 Great Strides, 10909 Great Strides, tonight with a decimal with the reference theft of items while she was in the hospital. There is an alert at this address advising there's firearms in the resident, and the CP is 1096.
1: I'm from here. I'll still be cautious of the 1032s, but I believe are removed. All the ones we know about, last two of them.

0: 1046 occupied southbound at 69 214.0 214.0 silver Dodge Ram. It's occupied a mechanical malfunction. He's sideways in the ditch. He's got garners in route. I'm gonna stand by.
1: I'm clear.

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1: 1226.

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0: Alyssa Scalf out of Knox, Indiana, has a driver's license suspended prior, expires 6/10 of 2030, 18 points. The same lady, she is an out.
1: Okay, thank you.
0: 12:30.
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1: 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Well, 1-3-4 today. 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

0: 3841 North 200 West, 3841 North 200 West. Callers advising there's subjects behind the bars. They feel like it's unsafe.
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0: 1308.
1: Okay, I'm clear.
0: Thanks for that.

the TI talk to us, Hawkeye, Jameson officer. Subject continues northbound on Scatters Road. I can't find it right now. I'm going to go check the hotel. Go from there.

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0: 636 Sun Valley Drive, 636 Sun Valley Drive. Got trouble with two juveniles, 13 and 16 years of age. We're gathering further information.
1: Okay.
0: For information, we were there earlier this morning for a runaway that was located later this morning. We believe one of them is going to be armed with a broomstick hitting the other juvenile.

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1: Going to 6.
0: Engine 6.
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0: wondering if I can stop on Santa Cruz from here down to the other hotel to see if I can locate those in mail. I think that was what we were looking for.
1: Hello, sir.
0: Hello, sir.
1: I'm going to go on.

0: Because you've been on a call before you get it up there. Six is gonna just be a bit in the last.
1: I'm sorry, this girl's control. Do that again.
0: It's a juvenile warrant. You'll have to, if you want to just give probation a heads up, if you give them a call before you transfer over there. I might have one of the six folks looking over here. The interstate, because it's male high.
1: So you have to go out to the juvenile service. That's right.
0: Affirmative.
1: So if you have juvenile probation, give me a call.
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1: Clear, thank you. Well, I'm going to mention.
0: Good.
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0: 1-3-9. 1-3-9. 1-3-9. 1-3-9. 1-3-9. 1-3-9. 1-3-9. 1-3-9. 1-3-9. 1-3-9. 1-3-9. 1-3-9. 1-3-9. 1-3-9. 1-3-9. 1-3-9. 1-3-9. 1-3-9. 1-3-9. 1-3-9. 1-3-9. 1-3-9. 1-3-9. 1-3-9. 1-3-9. 1-3-9. 1-3-9. 1-3-9. 1-3-9. 1-3-9. 1-3-9. 1-3-9. 1-3-9. 1-3-9. 1-3-9. 1-3-9. 1-3-9. 1-3-9. 1-3-9. 1-3-9. 1-3-9. 1-3-9. 1-3-9. 1-3-9. 1-3-9. 1-3-9. 1-3-9. 1-3-9. 1-3-9. 1-3-9. 1

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1: One of four units, code four.
0: Four, code four.
1: 3034.

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0: Yes.
1: 765-602-4270. 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
0: Franklin?

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0: Well, to start towards the hometown pantry at 14th and Main at Bennington Route, callers that look like three people have overdosed. They're sitting on the west side of the building.
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0: 2028 Pearl Street, 2028 Pearl Street. Caller's friend is having trouble with grandmother Pamela Cobb. Grandmother has 1096 issues, unknown weapon.

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0: Syntax, we don't need the syntax as the name anymore. 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
1: 1353.
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0: one or two, you can disregard. 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

0: me at the exit to the crew car wash, a white Ram truck struck another vehicle. 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
1: Take some clear to that.
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0: I've attached you to a travel with not there now. They're clear on a signal fit.
1: I'm clear.

0: 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It was a car there.
1: Hey, crew car washer on Coventry.
0: Coventry.
1: I believe so, but they're wanting a single six.
0: Okay, I'm arriving to the address. Take Mr. Guard.
1: Clear, 102 Disregard.
0: Oh, that's it.

0: I'm clear. He's on another call right now. We'll make sure to let him know after he clears the call he's on that he needs to be in the office.
1: Thank you.
0: 1431.

0: Go ahead.
1: 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I'll be telling them if you can attach me to two calls or chase out.
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0: Yeah, we'll clear, 30 seconds.
1: 1437. 101, can you start towards 3541 Oakland Drive? 3541 Oakland Drive, have a suicidal caller, the pastor from Kokomo, saying that a Carly Scheffler told him over the phone that she was going to harm herself or someone else. Weapons are unknown. She said she also wanted to take an overdose of pills. We do not have a Medicaid route.

0: 1462.
1: 106 at 1443, need to step towards DZ. Apparently needs you there, reference the call on Pearl.
0: Hey,

0: 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The first would be UTL.
1: Well,
0: I'll ask him that in a second, but you can put one of them tonight.
1: Okay.
0: Good six, Ruby.
2: Ruby 1448.

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0: Rescue
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1: Boy 8536, John Fred Boyd, 2418 West 18, a white 2023 motor scooter, single lady.

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0: Engels 2 and 3 8
1: Engels, yeah.

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0: 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Got a 28 port court to pick up belongings.
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0: 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He's the one that called the female who then called us.

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It's signaling.

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0: 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She said I mean her neighbor, Jared Hubble, backed into her daughter yesterday on her right. 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
0: Yeah, I'm clear.
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0: 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Scene is safe. 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Scene is safe.
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1: Go ahead.
0: There's one of the females still in the store.
1: One possibly ran behind Cole. 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I'm not sure where the other one is in the store or not.

0: 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Clear. 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
1: What?
0: Oh, there was a female who ran out, and she had a large black purse and really short black shorts.
1: That's it. Okay.

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29 Jessica S. Harden, 92889. Harden City, Henry Adam Robert David Ida North.

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0: Pavilion, 32nd and Scatterfield. The Indiana historic plate, Adam 480 in it. Do you want me to watch it back? 11-2 disregard. Back down the road.
1: So I'm clear to next.

0: Okay.
1: Okay. Okay. Okay. Okay. Okay. Okay. Okay. Okay. Okay. Okay. Okay. Okay. Okay. Okay. Okay. Okay. Okay. Okay. Okay. Okay. Okay. Okay. Okay. Okay. Okay. Okay. Okay. Okay. Okay. Okay. Okay. Okay. Okay. Okay. Okay. Okay. Okay. Okay. Okay. Okay. Okay. Okay. Okay. Okay. Okay. Okay. Okay. Okay. Okay. Okay. Okay. Okay. Okay. Okay. Okay. Okay. Okay. Okay. Okay. Okay. Okay. Okay. Okay. Okay. Okay. Okay. Okay. Okay. Okay. Okay. Okay. Okay. Okay. Okay. Okay. Okay. Okay. Okay. Okay. Okay. Okay. Okay. Okay. Okay. Okay. Okay. Okay. Okay. Okay. Okay. Okay. Okay. Okay. Okay. Ok

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Yeah, his feet just left going by the pole.

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No, no, what is the granddaughter's inside the residence?

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1: Go ahead.
0: I'm attached to a single stage short front of bicycle class.
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